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4: 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Clear tonight with a low of 62, sunny and 93 tomorrow, and we should have clear skies and highs in the low to mid 90s throughout the week. 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
4: 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Clear tonight with a low of 62, sunny and 93 tomorrow, and we should have clear skies and highs in the low to mid 90s throughout the week. 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
4: 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Clear tonight with a low of 62, sunny and 93 tomorrow, and we should have clear skies and highs in the low to mid-90s throughout the week. 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
1: 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Clear tonight with a low of 62, sunny and 93 tomorrow, and we should have clear skies and highs in the low to mid 90s throughout the week. 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
4: 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Clear tonight with a low of 62, sunny and 93 tomorrow, and we should have clear skies and highs in the low to mid 90s throughout the week. 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

0: 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Clear tonight with a low of 62, sunny and 93 tomorrow, and we should have clear skies and highs in the low to mid 90s throughout the week. 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
4: 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Clear tonight with a low of 62, sunny and 93 tomorrow, and we should have clear skies and highs in the low to mid-90s throughout the week. 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
1: 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Clear tonight with a low of 62, sunny and 93 tomorrow, and we should have clear skies and highs in the low to mid 90s throughout the week. 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
4: 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Clear tonight with a low of 62, sunny and 93 tomorrow, and we should have clear skies and highs in the low to mid 90s throughout the week. 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

0: 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Clear tonight with a low of 62, sunny and 93 tomorrow, and we should have clear skies and highs in the low to mid 90s throughout the week. 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
1: 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We'll have sunny skies with a high of 93 today. And for the rest of the week, we should have clear skies with highs in the mid to low 90s and lows in the low 60s. Get round-the-clock forecast here at Vicksburg's V105.5 and online at vicksburgradio.com.
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0: 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We'll have sunny skies with a high of 93 today. And for the rest of the week, we should have clear skies with highs in the mid to low 90s and lows in the low 60s. 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
1: 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We'll have sunny skies with a high of 93 today. And for the rest of the week, we should have clear skies with highs in the mid to low 90s and lows in the low 60s. Get round-the-clock forecast here at Vicksburg's V105.5 and online at vicksburgradio.com.
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1: 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We'll have sunny skies with a high of 93 today. And for the rest of the week, we should have clear skies with highs in the mid to low 90s and lows in the low 60s. Get round-the-clock forecast here at Vicksburg's V105.5 and online at vicksburgradio.com.
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2: 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We'll have sunny skies with a high of 93 today. And for the rest of the week, we should have clear skies with highs in the mid to low 90s and lows in the low 60s. Get round-the-clock forecast here at Vicksburg's V105.5 and online at vicksburgradio.com.
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1: 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We'll have sunny skies with a high of 93 today. And for the rest of the week, we should have clear skies with highs in the mid to low 90s and lows in the low 60s. Get round-the-clock forecasts here at Vicksburg's V105.5 and online at vicksburgradio.com.
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1: 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We'll have sunny skies with a high of 93 today. And for the rest of the week, we should have clear skies with highs in the mid to low 90s and lows in the low 60s. Get round-the-clock forecast here at Vicksburg's V105.5 and online at vicksburgradio.com.
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1: 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We'll have sunny skies with a high of 93 today. And for the rest of the week, we should have clear skies with highs in the mid to low 90s and lows in the low 60s. Get round-the-clock forecast here at Vicksburg's V105.5 and online at vicksburgradio.com.
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2: 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We'll have sunny skies with a high of 93 today. And for the rest of the week, we should have clear skies with highs in the mid to low 90s and lows in the low 60s. Get round-the-clock forecast here at Vicksburg's V105.5 and online at vicksburgradio.com.
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1: 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We'll have sunny skies with a high of 93 today. And for the rest of the week, we should have clear skies with highs in the mid to low 90s and lows in the low 60s. Get round-the-clock forecast here at Vicksburg's V105.5 and online at vicksburgradio.com.
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3: 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We'll have sunny skies with a high of 93 today. And for the rest of the week, we should have clear skies with highs in the mid to low 90s and lows in the low 60s. Get round-the-clock forecast here at Vicksburg's V105.5 and online at vicksburgradio.com.
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5: 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We'll have sunny skies with a high of 93 today. And for the rest of the week, we should have clear skies with highs in the mid to low 90s and lows in the low 60s. Get round-the-clock forecast here at Vicksburg's V105.5 and online at vicksburgradio.com.
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1: There's some events that you attend, and if you see somebody who's visibly upset, you don't know if you should approach them and try to intervene, or do you just slowly back away?
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3: 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I'm Randy Reynolds. The Warren County Sheriff's Department and other law enforcement agencies are looking for 51-year-old James Michael Hart, who is suspected of shooting his girlfriend in both legs with a small caliber rifle Sunday night after an argument. The 39-year-old girlfriend showed up at River Region Hospital Sunday night. The Sheriff's Department obtained a warrant based on evidence of aggravated assault with a deadly weapon, but Hart, who was last seen on Long Lake Road, was still at large, at last word. If you know James Michael Hart's whereabouts, please call the Warren County Sheriff's Department. October, incidentally, is Domestic Violence Awareness Month. The city of Vicksburg is partnering with Voice of Calvary Ministries to seek a federal housing grant for home repairs in Vicksburg. The city and the Voice of Calvary could receive up to $600,000. If the grant is awarded, officials will assess home repair applicants based on need and then choose some people's homes for improvements. For information or to get on the list, call Sandra Thompson at Voice of Calvary Ministries. And that's Vicksburg's V105.5 News. I'm Randy Reynolds.
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4: When was the last time that you went somewhere and you were in a position where maybe you should intervene when you see something happen, or maybe you should just back away?
5: So I ended up having to, believe it or not, work a wedding this past weekend, Anna. Somebody from the company wasn't able to make it, called in. So I found myself in a room full of 120 people with myself and one of my friends, and we were working the photo booth. And so it wasn't
4: our response. You worked the photo booth this past weekend?
5: Yeah, yeah. It was a blast too, actually, by the way. I don't know what the heck's wrong with everybody that's worked before me. Photos came out great. Everything was totally in focus. I had the steak. He had the chicken. Not a bad way to spend a Saturday.
4: Okay, so you worked the photo booth at this random wedding.
5: Right, and at least 3 to 4 times, my buddy who's working with me goes, there she goes. And I'm like, what are you talking about? There was one woman at the wedding that must have went to the bathroom crying at least like 8 times. 8 times throughout the reception. And I'm trying to think to myself, like, what is so bad at the wedding reception that you are still crying at least 8 times you go to the bathroom and yet you're still there, you don't leave?
4: Certainly not happy tears, right? These were like something was wrong.
5: No. This is not like the ceremony and, oh my God, it's so beautiful. I'm so happy for them. I'm thinking on the short list. My friend, he wanted to say something and I said, feel free. Go ahead and say hello. Find out if she's okay. You could do that. Of course, he didn't. He just thought it to himself the whole night. But reasons that you think it would be okay or understandable to be crying at a wedding throughout the wedding reception.
4: Well, I mean, I think that I can remember a time where when you get into a fight with your significant other, when you're going to an event like that, your whole night is ruined. And it's like, and when you keep fighting and there's that awkward silence and you're sitting next to them and all that, I would think that that's a reason why you keep crying.
5: Sitting with the strangers and having to put on the face.
4: Right.
5: But not being able to do so. On my list, I put broke up. So you just broke up with somebody.
4: Right.
5: And now here you are. You don't have your plus one. You're at the wedding anyways, and you're still there. Number two, breaking up tonight. Like you said, like weddings can be high tension for whatever reason. Maybe you asked your date months before and you're not at a good place anymore. Maybe you're fighting because you guys don't like the way that you get ready. Or, you know, when you've got somebody else that's getting married right in front of your face, it's always the question of where's our commitment and you haven't done it.
4: I mean, I can remember vividly and sadly that we were at a good friend of ours' wedding.
5: Mm-hmm.
4: It was one of the girls I lived with in college. And we hadn't even been graduated a year.
5: Yeah.
4: And I thought for sure we were getting engaged on this trip. I thought for sure to this destination wedding.
5: Yes.
4: And that night at the wedding, like when I joked about it to him, because I was like, wait, is this not really happening?
5: Yeah.
4: He was like, we have years before we could even consider being married.
5: Oh, and you thought that your timelines were so different.
4: Oh my gosh. I that night I cried. I cried at that wedding. I think if you are in a serious relationship and you're waiting for that ring, weddings are tough.
5: There was that time that I took Alicia to Cancun and the mariachi, I had them come over and play and she thought for sure I was going to propose. They walked away and I said the same thing as Paul. I was like, wait, what?
4: Oh.
5: And I couldn't stop laughing. I have a third reason for this woman that was crying at the wedding I went to this past weekend.
4: Why?
5: She's in love with either the bride or groom.
4: Oh, well, that happens too, I guess.
5: I mean, I feel like that's just television, really.
4: Right. Only in movies.
5: It's a beautiful wedding anyways. I hope she's doing okay. And congratulations, Sarah and Nick.
4: The best mix of classic hits, V105.5.

If your child is having so much difficulty making friends at school, would it make sense for you just to buy them? You're going to get the whole story, then you'll decide who's right. Couples Court is next. 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
4: Here's your Vicksburg and Warren County weather forecast from your 24-hour weather center at V105.5. Generally sunny for your Tuesday. A near record high temperature today with a high of 94. Winds light and variable. A mostly clear sky tonight with a low of 67. And as we head into Wednesday, we're looking at sunny skies with a high of 95. That is your weather from V105.5.
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4: This is what she wants to do.
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3: And I'm being deprived of going there because I'm a guy?
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5: All right, Gabby, you got to be happy to hear that, right?
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2: It's Couples Court on the Anna and Raven Show.
5: Every day a couple joins us. They let us know what their disagreement is about. And then it's up for you to decide who's right. Trish and Ryan. Trish, let's start with you. What's going on?
6: We have a daughter in the fifth grade. She has been having problems trying to make friends. And as you can imagine, it's very upsetting as a family because you feel like you're just doing everything wrong. And my husband wants to pay other parents to get kids to hang out with Sarah.
5: You want to pay for her friends?
6: Yep.
5: Ryan wants to do that. Trish, I'm going to guess that you do not want to do that.
6: It makes me feel like to be a failure of a mother, you know.
5: Oh, Ryan, where do you recruit people and pay them to be your daughter's friend? And would she know that you're doing that?
7: Look, I'll tell you that, you know, Sarah, she's a quirky kid. And, you know, we've had play dates and kids come over and they're nice kids, but there's just not been repeat play dates. You know, the worst thing for us is just the exclusion, birthday parties and not being part of those things. So, you know, I talked to the parents afterwards and I'm like, look, you know, to me, it's more of like a professional arrangement, really. I mean, we understand that it can be an imposition. It's not easy for Sarah. It's not easy for their kids necessarily. And the hope is that the parents understand that this is an incentive. It's largely out of our circle of friends, posted to Facebook.
6: Yeah.
7: And sure enough, there are takers.
1: Wait a minute. So you already posted this? You posted this as an open discussion, like a thought for, you know, people's input, or you posted it like, here's my daughter and this is what I want to do.
5: And this is how much I'm going to pay? How much? What did you write?
7: Yeah, so it's, you know, for our daughter. I mean, she doesn't know. She doesn't know.
6: Yes.
7: But yeah, I posted, you know, quite, you know, as, you know, I have an account. And
1: yeah, we understand, you know, how posting works. What did you write? What did you say?
7: I just said, you know, like it's like a $200 retainer.
1: Oh my gosh.
7: Retainer. And for me, it's worth the money. And it's,
5: you're offering people $200 on Facebook to be friends with your daughter who's in fifth grade,
1: to arrange play dates basically with their children, with your child.
7: Yeah, but it just continues. Yeah.
5: Isn't the problem here, why is your daughter having a hard time making friends?
6: She's a quiet kid, you know, and I think that she doesn't put herself out there as much as you might
1: like. Okay, I mean, but there are plenty of introverts out there, right? And they've gone through this situation before. I mean, you understand that the internet lives on, and these parents, one of these parents is going to tell their child, and at some point that is going to open your daughter up, I would imagine, to an immense amount of ridicule.
5: But if nobody wants to hang out with her, the opportunity.
1: Look, my heart breaks for her.
5: Did you just offer, say, hey, I have seen when, like, new families move into the area and they say, like, my children are in the school, they're having a hard time making friends with anybody. There's always parents that offer up free play dates.
6: She's already had two failed play dates.
1: So now we're just offering up $200 retainer.
5: To be nice to
1: retainer,
5: my daughter.
1: That's the beginning value of this situation.
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15: Who put worms in my refrigerator? Quit sitting around like you own cotton in Augusta.
12: Alabama's in the house, y'all.
16: Now, who does your highlights?
17: Well.
16: Well.
17: Well.
16: Well, now that's a deep subject.
12: Darn, I've jerked a crick in my neck.
16: These ear bobs are killing me.
17: I'm so sick, I'd have to get better just to die.
18: Slap a little lipstick on, you'll be fine.
19: If you can get dressed to leave the house in less than 5 minutes, you shouldn't be leaving at all.
16: Look, she's out in the yard in her gown tail.
17: She's so dumb, she thinks Taco Bell is a Mexican phone company.
18: He's so dumb, it took him 3 days to study for a urine test.
17: He's so dumb, he sits on the TV and watches a couch.
16: She's so skinny, she could hula hoop in a Cheerio.
10: Who wants to say the blessing?
16: Where are we eating after preaching?
18: I'm so hungry, my stomach's eating my backbone.
10: You need me to make some cheese straws?
17: Need me to make nanner pudding?
10: You need me to make a congeal salad?
9: Always be aware when you've had a gracious plenty.
10: Sweetie, it's not the dress that makes your butt look big.
16: She's so fat she has to iron her clothes in the driveway.
10: Ew, this tater salad's got a wane to it.
12: Something smells like a dead armadillo.
18: Lord, you are whiter than a frog's belly.
16: The sun don't shine on the same dog's tail all the time.
10: Shake the dew off your lily and get out of the bathroom.
18: Honey, changing the toilet paper won't cause cancer.
10: This measles thing's worrying the hindooey out of me.
16: Don't tickle the baby. You'll give him a stutter.
5: Y'all are tearing my nerves up.
10: That woman is always cussing or crying.
18: He's so poor, he can't buy a piss ant a wrestling jacket.
16: Honey, she's got more issues than better homes and gardens.
17: I'm as nervous as a cat in a room full of rocking chairs.
16: I'm sweating like a whore in church.
10: I can't believe I had to buy another bridesmaid's dress.
18: Their prices are higher than the hair on a cat's back.
17: They got size 22 skinny jeans on sale up at the Walmart.
16: Put that bow back in your head.
10: Y'all play pretty.
18: I brought you into this world and I will take you out.
17: Did your daddy teach you that?
18: Now this is when I was Little Miss Made of Cotton.
10: And this is when I was Little Miss Tutu Glitz.
16: This is when I was Little Miss Tater Tot.
18: Say who?
17: She lives catty corner from me.
18: Y'all are the goingest people I ever heard of.
17: Pull that door to.
10: I can't believe he showed up missing.
18: Makes no never mind to me.
12: Will you do me up? Sugar, you still got that new car smell.
18: Darling, you really crank my tractor.
10: Are those your legs? Or are you riding a chicken?
0: The higher the heels, the lower the morals.
18: Thank God for spray tan.
17: You can do just about anything in Panama City for $10.
12: Please don't make a spectacle of yourself.
10: I don't discriminate. I flirt with everybody.
18: He's got an ass like an $80 mule.
16: She needs a girdle.
19: The only culture that girl will ever have is a yeast infection.
0: Bless her cotton socks.
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1: If your daughter was having a hard time making friends at school, she's in fifth grade, would you buy them? Would you buy her friends? Trish and Ryan, I know it sounds wild, but she's been having a hard time for years. She's had a couple play dates that were arranged. They did not go well. And Ryan says, well, I had an idea. I went to the mom's Facebook page and I just posted, we'll pay you to have your children play with our daughter so she can learn how to socialize.
2: Yeah, Ryan understands, like, listen, this isn't typically transactional, but I think it's important to characterize the fact that they just want to do whatever they can and give whatever resources they can to try and make this be successful, right? And Trish says, I think it's a bad idea to do this. On the other hand, like, she just, you know, her heart breaks for her daughter.
1: Right. I don't know. Can you buy your kids their friends or at least offer compensation for play dates? 1-800-330-9999. Hey, it's Anna and Raven. Whose side are you on?
3: I'm on the wife's side. You cannot buy your children their friends. It's all part of a learning experience on how to make friends. And if they find out that you're just offering compensation, then what happens? Then her life is going to be destroyed.
2: I mean, it's all a tough situation, right? You just want to do whatever you can to make your kids be successful.
1: But do you get in the middle of it or don't you? 1-800-330-9999. Whose side are you on? It's a couples court.
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14: Here's your Vicksburg and Warren County weather forecast from your 24-hour weather center at V105.5. Generally sunny for your Tuesday. A near record high temperature today with a high of 94. Winds light and variable. A mostly clear sky tonight with a low of 67. And as we head into Wednesday, we're looking at sunny skies with a high of 95. That is your weather from V105.5.
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0: you buy your kids their friends? That's what Trish and Ryan are debating right now. Their daughter's in fifth grade. She has had a lot of issues trying to make friends throughout the years. She's gone on failed set up play dates, and it's not good. Mm-hmm. So they're trying to help out. Their heart, it's in the right place. So Ryan put a post up on the mom's Facebook page saying, hey, we will pay you if you have your children hang out with our daughter so she can learn how to socialize.
1: Yeah, long story short, I mean, that's basically it, right? $200 retainer to go ahead and secure some future play dates here at this regard. They've already tried a couple play dates where they're like, hey, we're doing this activity. If anybody wants to show up, we'll cover those costs for you. And there's just been no follow-up. Like, you know, a couple people responded early on, but, you know, that's it. It's really not gone anywhere. And so they're still upset for their daughter, but this is something that, like, I mean, somebody's going to get a hold of this. And, wow. Can you imagine what that would be like to live through something like that?
0: Trish says it's wrong, but they don't know what to do.
1: Yeah.
0: So what are your suggestions? And was Ryan wrong to do this in the first place? What do you think? 1-800-330-9999. Jessica, whose side are you on?
2: Hi. As an elementary school counselor for 20 years, it is a terrible idea to pay people to want to be friends or play with your child. The other kids in the school are going to find out eventually, and she is going to be bullied mercilessly. If I were the parents, I would sign her up for art classes, put her in some kind of extracurriculars that she's interested in, and she'll find her people eventually, but you cannot pay people to play with your child.
0: That's good advice. Put them in extra, like, after-school things.
1: I mean, then you have shared interests.
0: Yeah.
1: Of course you're going to make friends there, right? Hi, Dorothy. What do you think about this? Whose side do you want today?
3: I don't think that's a good idea at all. I mean, some children are people are introverted, and eventually things will change.
0: Brian, whose side are you on?
4: On the wife's side, and I dealt with this growing up with my daughters, social groups and therapy, and also planned play dates where there are activities at a trampoline park or something.
1: Yeah, so just encourage fun play, but don't buy anybody. Don't buy anybody

0: Don't buy any friends.
1: No.
2: Yep. Thanks so much, Brian.
1: Pay a little money for adventures that the kids can come to.
3: The verdict is in. Jury foreman, what are the results?
2: Trish, our audience agreed with you today. Not a good idea. Nope. If she finds out, she'll be devastated. If one kid tells another kid and then everybody around the school finds out that she's the kid that can't make friends, so mommy and daddy are buying them, it's only going to backfire. She's never going to live it down. I hope you guys are going to be ready to move.
0: Ryan, if I was you, I'd be taking down that post immediately.
2: Right.
0: I think that, you know, it's already going to live on. Somebody is going to tell this story to somebody, and that's going to be something that's going to be hard to explain. You think your daughter's upset now when people don't want to hang out. She's going to be upset then. So,
4: yeah.
0: I mean, I understand your intent, but come on.
5: I hear you.
0: I wish you guys luck weathering this.
2: You know, it's hard.
4: Yeah.
2: When you watch your children struggle making friends,
0: gosh.
2: It kills you. And I understand being passionate and wanting to help her, but this is not the way to do that.
0: You just got to keep supporting, guys.
2: Yes.
0: You know that. Like, you just got. I get that you're desperate, but you just got to keep supporting.
2: Keep having the play.
0: It's gonna work.
2: Yeah,
0: it's gonna work.
4: She'll find the right person.
0: Yes, she will.
2: If you have a problem too, send an email: couplescore@annonraven.com.
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1: Now, Vicksburg's V105.5 News. I'm Randy Reynolds. The Warren County Sheriff's Department and other law enforcement agencies are looking for 51-year-old James Michael Hart, who is suspected of shooting his girlfriend in both legs with a small-caliber rifle Sunday night after an argument. The 39-year-old girlfriend showed up at River Region Hospital Sunday night. The Sheriff's Department obtained a warrant based on evidence of aggravated assault with a deadly weapon, but Hart, who was last seen on Long Lake Road, was still at large, at last word. If you know James Michael Hart's whereabouts, please call the Warren County Sheriff's Department. October, incidentally, is Domestic Violence Awareness Month. The City of Vicksburg is partnering with Voice of Calvary Ministries to seek a federal housing grant for home repairs in Vicksburg. The City and the Voice of Calvary could receive up to $600,000. If the grant is awarded, officials will assess home repair applicants based on need and then choose some people's homes for improvements. For information or to get on the list, call Sandra Thompson at Voice of Calvary Ministries. And that's Vicksburg's V105.5 News. I'm Randy Reynolds.
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0: Every week, producer Sophia goes out to the bars for happy hour on the weekend, and she just walks around with her microphone, and she asks people, hey, what's going on in your life?
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0: Right. 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
6: Here's your Vicksburg and Warren County weather forecast from your 24-hour weather center at V105.5. Generally sunny for your Tuesday. A near record high temperature today with a high of 94. Winds light and variable. A mostly clear sky tonight with a low of 67. And as we head into Wednesday, we're looking at sunny skies with a high of 95. That is your weather from V105.5.
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1: Every week, producer Sophia goes to the bar and she gets her microphone and she sticks it in people's faces and says, what happened this week? Anything good?
2: It's amazing the variety of answers that she gets and the way people just spill.
1: Yep.
3: Welcome to Happy Hour Happenings. What happened to you this week?
4: I got arrested. I mean, technically, I mean, a police officer came here and put me in handcuffs.
3: Did you go to jail?
5: Ridiculous.
4: No, he let me go. Because
3: why'd you get arrested?
5: Oh, my.
4: I mean, honestly, nothing. Like, I was at my friend's party, and I drank, and I guess we were being too loud. A neighbor called the cops, and I was the loudest one there. When he showed up, I thought it was a gag. Like, I thought it was a joke that the cops showed up, so I was playing along with him, and he didn't like it.
3: So now you're off the hook?
4: I mean, yeah, I don't got it on my record, so.
1: I don't think you're arrested.
2: Detained.
1: Yeah, you're detained.
2: And that is definitely not the whole story.
1: Right. Yeah.
2: 100% not the whole story.
1: Suspicious.
2: I was just loud. And, But I love it. And there's a full conversation going on in the background about somebody's dog.
1: Yeah, right.
3: So, very close by.
1: Yeah. I heard that. I heard stupid dog in the background.
2: But you know what? Listen, good. I mean, you got detained, but, you know, she wasn't charged formally, so she got the experience. She got part of it.
1: Yeah. She said, she's like,
2: she got the street cred.
1: I couldn't tell if the cop was being serious or not. And it's funny because...
2: He's serious.
1: Well, sometimes you can't tell.
2: No, dude, sometimes, if he's got you in handcuffs, he's pretty serious.
1: The handcuff thing is definitely a dead giveaway.
2: Yeah, it's serious.
1: Yeah.
3: Welcome to Happy Hour Happenings. What happened to you this week?
6: Oh, I got offered a bonus at work that will cover my rent for next month.
3: Ooh, how much money was it?
6: $900.
3: What do you do for work?
6: I work in research and development for a tech company.
1: There is nothing better than getting an unexpected bonus.
4: Yeah.
1: When, especially like when you need it at the most worst time and it just comes out of nowhere.
2: Rent less than a grand. Pretty great.
1: Yeah, it's good.
2: Pretty great also.
1: Yeah. I emailed our boss asking if we were getting any bonuses or anything like that. And he wrote back.
2: Just randomly?
1: Yeah. I was like, hey, anything on the pipeline that you know about?
2: Yeah. And yeah, any money coming down from the sky, about to rain down?
1: And he's like, you guys never stop. And I'm like, well, neither do the bills.
2: What does that mean?
1: Neither do the bills. What does that mean, we never stop? I know, we kind of want to get paid when we go to work. It's kind of it's a thing that's important right
2: now. Next question. Yeah. Next person.
3: Welcome to Happy Hour Happenings. What happened to you this week?
7: I bought a Corvette and my fiance threw me out the house. It was $4,000.
3: $4,000?
7: Correct.
3: And she threw you out for that? That's nothing.
7: Yes, but it was an 81 Corvette with 59,000 miles on it. Me and my dad split it in half.
3: Is the wedding called off?
7: I hope not.
2: Sounds like a bargain, but
3: he was mad that I said that was nothing.
2: Yeah, that no, I mean that's
3: like,
2: 81 with that a few miles, and if the thing actually runs, obviously it's a project vehicle. So what I would have to assume that there are probably six other project vehicles around the house, or he's got a bunch of other projects he has not done around the house.
1: If you're new to the show, welcome. We're happy to have you. But this is not the first time that you've gone to Happy Hour Happenings, and that a gentleman has come forward that his fiance was upset because they spent money,
3: right?
1: And I wonder, because when I went to pre-Cana a million years ago, when we got married, the priest asked us...
2: For people who don't know, that's like marriage counseling before you get married.
1: Right.
2: It's like, they get yourself ready.
1: They asked us, they said, what is the amount of money the other one is allowed to spend before, like, you have to consult with the other one?
2: Yeah.
1: And it was an interesting question because Paul said $200 and I said $5,000.
2: I'm with you on that one. I like that total better.
1: Future reference. Maybe have a conversation about that before you get married.
2: Yeah. Honey, look, we got a Corvette. Yeah. It's blocking the driveway. You're not sleeping here.
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4: One man in Charlotte, the old deputy sheriff, he's sitting behind the Kentucky Fried Chicken. He set up and looked for speeders, and Earlene, the waitress, would bring him out some chicken there once in a while, you know, and he's sitting there, and all of a sudden he sees this 380 SL going about 75 miles an hour, zoom, right in the 35-mile-per-hour zone. He turned on his car, pulled that fellow down, got out and said, "Excuse me, let me see your driver's license, sir." And two said, "I don't believe this." Said, "You're the Reverend Jim Baker." Said, "Oh, I watch your show. My wife watches your show all the time. So we're big fans." He said, "Brother Baker, you going a little fast, wasn't you?" He said, "Well, you know, Tammy's waiting for me, and I'm late for the show, PTL Club and the whole thing." And he said, "Well, you know, I understand that." But said, "You know, you're weaving a little bit, too, when you come through here." Said, "Now, let me ask some, Brother Baker," said, "there seems to be a bottle there sitting next to you." Said, "What's in that bottle?" And Jim said, "Bottle right here." He said, "Yeah." Said, "Water in that thing." Said, "Water in that bottle, huh?" Said, "You don't look like no water bottle." Said, let me smell that thing 1 minute." He handed it to him. He said, "Lord, this don't look like a water bottle." So he opened it up, smelled up. Said, "Push, this don't smell like water at all." Said, "I'm going to tell you something. You sure it's the water?" He said, "Oh, it's the water. No question about this. This don't smell like water at all. It smells like wine." And Brother Jim looked down and said, "Praise Jesus, he's done it again."
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0: Is there anything worse than being part of a group costume and then what everybody decides you're going to dress up as, you don't want to do it?
1: I mean, it's like my life. It's happened to me so many times.
0: We let the listeners decide what we were going to be for Halloween, and there was an overwhelming choice, and it is the last thing.
1: You don't feel like it's the one for you?
0: It's definitely not, but you know what? You play the bit, you do the thing, right? This is what the audience said we're going to be, and this is going to be, but of course it has to come with controversy, because it can't just be easy. There's so much controversy about what they selected, and you'll decide what we should do about it. It's coming up next. The best mix of classic hits, V105.5.

0: This is Did You Know Mississippi, and I'm Emily Tillman. Did you know that Yazoo City is home to a witch and one of Mississippi's most intriguing legends? On May 25, 1884, the Yazoo City police, while investigating the disappearance of several fishermen, were led to a cabin in the swamp just outside of town. After finding several bones, the woman who lived there fled into the swamp. She fell victim to a patch of quicksand and drowned. But before her head sank into the swamp, she vowed she would return in 20 years to burn the entire town to the ground. It was speculated that she was luring the fishermen to her corner of the swamp where she would torture and kill them. So they put chains around her grave to keep her there. This part of the legend is actually a true story. On May 25, 1904, the town of Yazoo City did indeed burn to the ground. According to a news report out of Jackson, every business of importance and 200 private residences were lost that day. The city was putting in a new water system, and the old system, which had wooden mains, was inadequate to meet the demand. In legend, people recounted the unseasonably high winds that day, even though they were not in the forecast. Don't believe in witches? Understandable. But why were the chains broken on her grave the day before the fire? And that's been Did You Know Mississippi? I'm Emily Tillman.
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11: Here's your Vicksburg and Warren County weather forecast from your 24-hour weather center at V105.5. Generally sunny for your Tuesday. A near record high temperature today with a high of 94. Winds light and variable. A mostly clear sky tonight with a low of 67. And as we head into Wednesday, we're looking at sunny skies with a high of 95. That is your weather from V105.5.
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0: worse than being part of a group Halloween costume and you didn't want what they chose?
1: Wah, wah.
0: Wah, wah. Thank you, producer Justin, for suggesting being the Muppets
2: for
0: Halloween.
2: You're welcome.

0: Muppets are we? Because there's three different categories of Muppets.
1: Wait a minute, what?
0: Yes, there is the Muppets. Let's like Kermit, Miss Piggy, and the gang that was created by Jim Henson.
1: The Muppets.
0: Right.
1: Yeah, thank
0: Then there's the Sesame Street characters that are also considered Muppets.
1: Well,
2: they're considered Muppets because they are Muppets.
1: I mean, they're like cousins. Yeah.
2: They're Muppets.
1: All right. Like, I mean, they're the same species. I get that.
0: And then there's Fraggle Rock, the Muppets that everybody forgot existed.
1: No. I never forgot Fraggle Rock. Fraggle Rock was the jam.
2: Don't forget the Dark Crystal. Don't forget Labyrinth.
1: Okay.
2: I mean, they're all...
0: See what
2: all
0: I mean?
1: Right. But no, those are animals and whatnot. We get into a lot of animals and elven things and whatnot. I need furry creatures that crawl around and do things or maybe play in rock bands.
0: In my world, there's two different kinds of Muppets. There's Sesame Street Muppets and then there's Jim Henson's Muppets.
1: Yeah,
0: they're ones that try to be famous.
1: Do you feel like they go to the same seminars? Like they'd run into each other? Like they could date? How you feel?
0: I don't care because I didn't want to do this.
1: Yeah.
0: But here's what you know.
1: All right.
0: But here's what I am trying to figure out. Do we have to stay within our lane of a single kind of Muppets? Are we the Sesame Street Muppets?
1: Allowed to branch out to other Muppets.
0: Or are we the Muppets?
2: I have an example that might help out here a little bit. Let's just pretend for a second that the category was Marvel superheroes, just for example, okay? And I said, I want to be Wolverine. And then someone says, you can't be. He's not an Avenger. He's an X-Man. It's the same thing.
1: You're talking to a room full of people that do not know what you're talking about.
0: Right.
1: Please act like, don't do that, okay? Just tell me
3: I'm more confused.
1: You know what? Tell me who you want to be. Who do you want to be, Justin?
2: Do I have to say it?
1: Yes! I want you to say it because you need to say it so it affects all our decisions.
2: Well, I want to be the Count.
0: So you want to be
2: he's a vampire.
0: But then you want to be
1: that's
0: the
1: an
0: Sesame
1: original
0: Street.
1: Muppet.
2: He's an original Muppet.
0: But is he part of the
2: He's from Sesame Street.
0: So then we all need to be Sesame Street characters.
1: No.
0: Right?
1: No.
0: See what I mean? This is what I hate about group
2: but they're
0: costumes.
2: Muppets.
0: This is what I hate, because now everybody has different things, because in my mind, after giving it much thought over the weekend, I think we need to be the Muppets like Kermit, Miss Piggy, and that
1: who,
0: whole thing.
1: Who did you want to be?
0: Well, the truth of the matter is that I have that pink dress that I wore at the award ceremony, so I could be Miss Piggy, but I don't know if you guys know this, but when I was little, I was very heavy, and my family...
1: So you're sensitive to this.
0: They used to call me Miss Piggy all the time when I was a little
1: You know what? We're
0: going
1: to have to get back to everybody, and just, you know what? You will have to show up. And see what we are on Halloween, I guess, when it gets there.
0: And don't judge us when we're the wrong Muppets.
1: Yeah.
0: You know,
1: that's the thing
0: too.
1: Is, I'm going to go inter-show.
0: Inter-show?
1: I don't care. Like, you know, if they're all puppets, man. They're puppet Muppets.
0: This is why I wanted to be Dolly Parton, all of us. This is why. This always happens.
1: I was there for that.
0: All right, so I guess we'll see what happens. We'll see you on Halloween.
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1: Now, Vicksburg's V105.5 News. I'm Randy Reynolds. The Warren County Sheriff's Department and other law enforcement agencies are looking for 51-year-old James Michael Hart, who is suspected of shooting his girlfriend in both legs with a small-caliber rifle Sunday night after an argument. The 39-year-old girlfriend showed up at River Region Hospital Sunday night. The Sheriff's Department obtained a warrant based on evidence of aggravated assault with a deadly weapon, but Hart, who was last seen on Long Lake Road, was still at large, at last word. If you know James Michael Hart's whereabouts, please call the Warren County Sheriff's Department. October, incidentally, is Domestic Violence Awareness Month. The City of Vicksburg is partnering with Voice of Calvary Ministries to seek a federal housing grant for home repairs in Vicksburg. The City and the Voice of Calvary could receive up to $600,000. If the grant is awarded, officials will assess home repair applicants based on need and then choose some people's homes for improvements. For information or to get on the list, call Sandra Thompson at Voice of Calvary Ministries. And that's Vicksburg's V105.5 News. I'm Randy Reynolds.
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9: Here's your Vicksburg and Warren County weather forecast from your 24-hour weather center at V105.5. Generally sunny for your Tuesday. A near record high temperature today with a high of 94. Winds light and variable. A mostly clear sky tonight with a low of 67. And as we head into Wednesday, we're looking at sunny skies with a high of 95. That is your weather from V105.5.
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0: What if your happiness and energy had nothing to do with how much you sleep? It has to do with what side of the bed you sleep on. Ha ha!
1: What? Wait a minute. You cracked the code?
0: Yep. Well, not me. This lady on the internet.
1: Okay.
2: Feng Shui says you have been sleeping on the wrong side of the bed. On which side do you sleep on? Right or left?
0: It's interesting because, Raven, usually when you start getting into a romantic relationship with somebody and you make a decision on what side of the bed you're going to sleep on, that decision that you make the first night stays with you for the rest of your life.
1: Yeah, I mean, at this point, it's been that way since my wife have ever coexisted. Yep.
0: So what side do you sleep on?
1: I am on the right-hand side of the bed. If you're looking at the bed, I'm the right-hand side of the bed.
0: Why are you on the right-hand side? Why was that determined when you guys got together the first time?
1: I can't really recall, but I typically like to sleep with one arm kind of hanging off the bed. So if I had to guess, that's more of a me thing than a her thing. Mm-hmm. And then you just, you know, like you said, you get used to it, right? Now, yep. If I try and sleep on the left side of the bed, it's very strange. Even when we go on vacation or whatever, always the right side.
0: All right. So what side determines what?
2: The left side of the bed carries dragon energy.
1: Oh, okay.
2: Active, alert, and outward.
0: If you sleep on the left side of the bed.
1: Yeah, you're a dragon?
0: Dragon energy.
1: Okay.
0: Like she said, active, alert, outward. But if you are on the right side,
1: yeah. It's
0: a little bit different.
2: The right side of the bed carries tiger energy.
1: Okay.
2: Receptive, restorative, and inward.
0: All right, so that means, logically, if you deduce this, right? So if you're on the left side, that means, like, you're kind of, like, got a lot of energy going on anyway. Right side, you're, like, a moody person, much like me.
2: The person who needs the most renewal and rest belongs on the tiger side. The person who is naturally more alert and active belongs on the dragon side.
0: Uh-oh. So if you need to sleep, you should be on the right side. And if you have an abundance of energy, you should be on the left side.
1: What if we both need to sleep?
0: Then
1: we need a bigger bed.
0: Yeah, bigger, you both sleep in the middle, I guess. Yeah. But she goes and she makes this challenge.
2: Try one thing for 1 week. Switch sides. Just 1 week. See what changes. See how you sleep. See how you feel.
1: I'll tell you right now. My wife never sleeps enough, right? She'll tell you that she's miserable sleeping. She hated every bed that we've ever owned, but she will not change her side. There is no way.
0: What if you tell her that maybe that's the reason why? According to the lady on the internet that knows feng shui,
1: yeah.
0: There may be a reason, and that's that she needs like that right tiger side over the left dragon side.
1: I mean, you know my wife. You have her phone number. We can call her.
0: Like, no, we're not going to call her.
1: Gonna do it.
0: This is what we're going to do.
1: Yeah.
0: Because we're going to give this a try. Mm-hmm. Now, my side of the bed, actually, when I think about it, has changed over the years because I needed always to have the side of the bed that had more room next to it because I would put like the cradle, the bassinet next to me.
1: Yes. Okay.
0: So every time I had a baby, I would move to whatever side in the bedroom had more room, and we moved a couple times.
1: Yeah, except now the baby is going to be 8 in about 10 minutes.
0: So that's gone now. So what if I've been sleeping on the wrong side of the bed this whole time?
1: Yeah.
0: You know? And obviously, I'm closer to the door, so I always think that if a murderer comes in the middle of the night,
1: he gets you first.
0: He gets me first, and that's not cool.
1: No, that's not the way it's supposed to be.
0: That's not the way it's supposed to be. He has to protect me. What is the big boy muscles?
1: That's right. Right. Yeah. Standing between me and the murderer.
0: Exactly.
1: Correct.
0: So here's what we're going to do. Tonight we're going to propose to our partners to switch sides of the bed for one night.
1: Uh-huh.
0: And let's see how it goes. And we'll report back tomorrow. She says a week. Let's see if we can get away with one night. Let's start there.
1: I will report back to you.
0: Okay.
1: I promise that. 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
1: Yay!
0: There was all these news reports that kids aren't into homecoming anymore. They don't want to go to the dances. They're not participating in dressing up every day in their high schools.
1: It's a real bummer.
0: I know. So yesterday we had pajama day, which was great. I couldn't wake up all day because I was just chilling in my pajamas.
1: Right. I never leave my house like that. So it was a little bit different for me.
0: Yep. And then today is twin day. So Raven and producer Justin are dressed as twins and me and producer Sophia are dressed as twins. But, you know, we'll get to that later on. But we just have a question. If you happen to be a twin, can you call 1-800-330-9999? We just have a couple quick questions for you. It's Anna and Raven on V105.5.

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6: Here's your Vicksburg and Warren County weather forecast from your 24-hour weather center at V105.5. Generally sunny for your Tuesday. A near record high temperature today with a high of 94. Winds light and variable. A mostly clear sky tonight with a low of 67. And as we head into Wednesday, we're looking at sunny skies with a high of 95. That is your weather from V105.5.
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0: The best mix of classic hits. V105.5. Oh, it's time. Raven, put us in the time machine.
1: Oh, I love the time machine. Been a while.
0: Yeah, we're going to get into the time machine. Everybody buckle up. Put your seatbelt on. Here we go. We're in the time machine. We're going to travel back 9 years.
1: 9 years.
0: Okay, going back in time. 9 years ago, Selma Blair was on The View. And here's what she said while she was on The View 9 years ago.
2: And I don't drink anymore, but I did. I was going through something. I had a glass of wine. Someone gave me a pill that I thought was something I had taken before, which I don't take on a regular basis. And I had a total psychotic blackout. Totally own it. Will not happen again.
0: That was the first time she got removed from a plane 9 years ago for attacking the flight attendant. I'm not making fun of her.
1: I know.
0: I'm saying it's very odd. Now, fast forward to today. We can get out of the time machine now. Now it's back in 2026.
1: We're back in regular times here.
0: And this happened yesterday.
3: So this story breaking right now, actress Selma Blair arrested after she reportedly caused chaos on a flight from L.A. to JFK, punching one flight attendant, biting another one, and trying to open the plane's door in midair.
0: It's a sad story because Selma Blair, they're saying she had a medical episode.
1: She's got MS.
0: She does. And all the things. And she's had an interesting life. And she's been plagued with all kinds of different diseases and addictions and all that. And she wrote this memoir back in 2022 called Mean Baby, A Memoir of Growing Up. And the one thing that I found fascinating is that she's a biter.
1: Yeah.
0: You know, we know.
1: She talks about it.
0: She talks about it a lot. So she has bit. Before this incident, many people.
1: Sienna Miller.
0: Yeah. So I have all these stories.
1: Other famous people.
0: Yeah. She's bit three people in the past, and she says it's her nervous system that makes her react awkwardly. She gets overwhelmed, and then she short circuits, and then she bites people. She talked about one, Sienna Miller. They were at Chateau Marmont in 2006. She just reached over and bit her. Sienna Miller was very, laughed and was like, oh, the belle of the ball, and, kind of brushed it off. She also bit Family Guy creator Seth MacFarlane after she.

0: Yeah, I listen, man, I mean, it's sad. Like, she's been through a lot. I mean, she's had, like, the MS was debilitating for her for a while, and then she was better, like, in remission and feeling better. And sometimes when you're feeling better, you make old mistakes, right? You reward yourself or you give yourself excuses or grace. And obviously, this is an ongoing situation that she has there. Also terrifying for everybody else on the plane. So I understand why security has to get in and get forceful and deal with these things. I just hope that she gets the help that she needs.
1: I hope so too. I just feel so sad, like a whole lifetime.
0: Obviously, you know, bad things happen to her in her lifetime and she doesn't know how to deal with them all the time. And I just hope that everybody's okay. So
1: when's the last time you got bit?
0: Oh, gosh. I mean, Jaden was testing biting a little bit, but he's not doing it. So thank God it's not a regular thing, but it hurts. Yeah. It doesn't matter if it's child or an adult or whatever.
1: 2 years ago.
0: It hurts, and it immediately makes you angry. It's a violation.
1: Right. Dakota bit my little one. She's going to be 8 next month. She bit my face.
0: Yeah.
1: And let me tell you, when you get bit in the face,
0: yeah,
1: like,
0: yeah, yeah. Yeah. It's on, it man. Yeah. It doesn't matter if you belong to me or not. It's on.
1: Let's get back to the best mix of classic hits on V 105.5.

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0: sounds so cliche. Men hate going to the mall.
1: It's not our favorite thing to do. You know, here's the thing, Anna. I think that men and women, Mars and Venus, we just have a different shopping style, many of us. Me, I'm Mr. Business. I want to run in a place. I want to grab something. I want to run out the door. I want to be in there a total of 8 minutes and feel like all accomplished with my efficiency when I leave there.
0: Okay.
1: I don't want to browse. I don't want to hang out.
0: All right. But Raven's wife, Alicia, has a completely different take on this. And we're going to check in with her coming up next. 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
1: I got McDonald's money. I got McDonald's money.
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7: 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Generally sunny for your Tuesday. A near record high temperature today with a high of 94. Winds light and variable. A mostly clear sky tonight with a low of 67. And as we head into Wednesday, we're looking at sunny skies with a high of 95. That is your weather from V105.5.
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1: It seems so cliche. Men hate going to malls, but Raven really, truly hates going to the mall and every weekend complains that's where his wife Alicia drags him.
2: I just feel like I live at the mall, Anna Zapp. How many times do we have to go for a bag full of soaps? If they're on special and we buy 20 of them at a time, why are we coming back a week later?
1: Alicia.
3: Hello.
2: Babe, how excited am I every time you tell me that we have to return to the mall?
3: Oh, you're so excited.
1: Alicia, Raven, yeah. He makes it sound like you're there three times a week and he has to sit in couches in random stores all the time. Is that true?
3: He's ridiculous. The last two times we went to the mall, we had to go because of him.
1: He told me he almost died in Macy's because you made him try on so many suits that he thought he was Pretty Woman.
2: It was crazy.
1: Yeah.
3: He threw a full tantrum, Anna. It was so ridiculous. You can't just buy a suit without trying it on. Like, you need to try it on. You need to try it on with a shirt underneath. He just wanted to, like, try on stuff that wasn't even his size with no shirt underneath. And I'm like, that's not how this works. And then I made him keep the pants on and wear them over to the shoe department to try on the shoes with the suit pants.
1: Oh, it's good.
2: It was a nightmare for me. I walked in, I tried on the first suit. And let me tell you, the first suit fit me within the first, like, three parts of it. And I was like, I'll just buy the suit in every single color. That was unacceptable for her. She could not go with that.
1: Wait, also, I just want to imagine her taking you by the hand and dragging you to the men's shoe department.
2: Oh, yeah.
1: With the pants on. Oh, it's so good.
2: And then we got over there, and there's one guy running the whole place. He was so fantastic. Lewis, I wanted to adopt this guy, except he had like a tattoo on his neck and whatnot. Mm-hmm. He looked like a dude that would be somewhat rough and tumble. But babe, was he not zen-like?
3: He was so awesome, and it was like he was brand new. It was like his second day. You would have never known.
2: I couldn't believe it. Like, if that was my second day, I would have quit retail, because at one point there was like 13 people in his line. It was deep. It was a men's suit sale, Anna Zapp. All right, give me top three stores that I hate at the mall, babe.
3: Express.
2: Yeah, I don't love Express, but there is a spot, Anna, where I can put my butt in the front window and the mannequin, there's enough space for me to sit there. Okay. And so it's not the worst of all the choices there. What was the next one?
3: Bath and Body.
2: Oh, yeah. No, there's nowhere to sit here.
1: Right.
2: It is nice for a refresher if I want to smell fragrant and wash my hands, but there's no bathroom. And I didn't figure out that those sinks actually worked on the side of the stores until, like, I don't know, we had been going there for like 12, 15 years.
1: Okay. Other stores that apparently, Alicia, you drag Raven to at the mall at least six times a week.
3: I think Aldo.
2: Oh. She always wants me to go look at shoes at Aldo. The last two pairs, like forever ago, I got at Aldo, like fell apart on me. And I bought her many boots at Aldo. And by the way, some of those fell apart too. So to me, Aldo's trash now.
1: I remember the rule was the thing that they used to say, and I do not know if this is true, is that they use glue. They don't really stitch.
2: Yeah, that's felt why. Like glue to me.
1: I don't know.
2: Felt like glue to me. I'm not going to you, Aldo. All I'm not seeing it.
1: Are there any other stores at the mall that Raven can't stand? I can guarantee you he likes the pretzel shops.
3: He does like the pretzel shops. Yeah. He doesn't like the jewelry store. He doesn't like one of the guys in the jewelry store.
2: Yeah. The guy, like, opened a credit card without talking to me because one time I was looking at something and I was like, yeah, I'd like to find out the different options about getting this. And he, like, opened a credit card in my name.
1: That seems like something that you can't just do without somebody's permission.
2: You would think, right?
1: But you would think. Did he guess your social security number?
2: He did it. Well, he had it because I at one time was a customer of the place. But then he opened a new card and then opened like one with a secondary card. I hate that guy.
1: If you could never walk into one of those stores ever again, which one would it be?
2: Oh, you know, I go to the soap store the most frequent, but it would break my wife's heart to say so. But speaking for a friend, possibly the soap store.
1: Got it.
2: No more suit shopping the rest of my life. That's true.
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1: Tax season's been over for quite a while.
2: Oh my gosh.
1: Yeah. But some, for whatever reason, Raven decides that he needs to keep all his receipts for decades.
2: No, I mean.
0: You must really fear the FBI coming after you.
2: It's not the FBI. It's the IRS.
0: Oh, the IRS.
2: That's the way it works in America.
0: You must really fear the IRS coming after you.
2: I mean, I have an uncle who's a tax attorney. My brother's a contract attorney. So, I mean, there's certain things that I know about the system. And, you know, when you've got as many deductions and whatnot that I've had over the years.
0: You're
2: like, you
0: afraid
2: want to stand
0: of the FBI and the IRS.
2: I'm just prepared is what I would say. I'm prepared.
1: I decided to do a little more research about this. Like, how long do you actually have to hold on to all those papers? It's coming up next.
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2: Here's your Vicksburg and Warren County weather forecast from your 24-hour weather center at V105.5. Generally sunny for your Tuesday. A near record high temperature today with a high of 94. Winds light and variable. A mostly clear sky tonight with a low of 67. And as we head into Wednesday, we're looking at sunny skies with a high of 95. That is your weather from V105.5.
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1: I hope the IRS isn't listening right now.
2: They're always listening. You've got to be ready for that no matter where you are, Anna Zapp.
0: I've always believed that Raven was a criminal. And the reason why is because for many, many years that we have worked together, he has talked extensively about how he keeps every receipt for decades.
2: Yeah.
0: Every receipt. And whenever it comes to tax season, I never see a guy sweat more. It is...
2: No!
0: You start in like... November.
2: Yeah. I get my prep. I get myself ready to go. Yeah, that's true.
0: And then he keeps huge bins of all the paperwork for decades. And I go, only a criminal would do that. And I just asked my best friend, Mr. Artificial Intelligence. Mm-hmm. And you know what they said?
2: What did they say?
0: They said that records related to fraudulent returns should be kept indefinitely. And it all made sense.
2: Yeah.
0: You're keeping your records indefinitely because you have fraudulent returns.
2: No, that's not true. I mean, if you're going to keep two sets of books, you're going to have the cooked books and the regular books that you present to the government. Well, the cooked ones are the ones that you're giving to the government. Then that's one thing. Then you got to keep track of the secrets that you've told. But this all comes about right now because I've been cleaning out areas of my household, and the clothing and the regular junk and the different, you know, nostalgic items, those have been the easy things to get rid of. I found paperwork that I had from 1997 to 2017 in a tote.
0: That's sus.
2: And this tote is like seriously like 100 pounds of paper. So, and I also have computer files with it too. And these are the two hardest things to get rid of because I'm always like, somebody could find my stuff and use it for bad purposes.
0: Yeah, like putting you in jail. So we had producer Sophia go around the office and ask,
3: how long do you keep your tax documents for and why?
4: My tax documents, I hope I never see them. I give them to a professional and he says, sign here. And that is the end of my 13 seconds. Done.
0: Yep. We don't have a single one. Yep.
2: And you pay a lot too. You do.
3: How long do you keep your tax documents for and why?
5: Oh my God, forever.
3: You've never gotten rid of them?
5: No, I just, well, first of all, they're online, so there's no need to get written. But yeah, just the everything's online, so I keep them forever.
0: Excuse me.
2: She doesn't know what she's talking
0: about.
2: Listen
0: to this woman. Listen. Does she or does she not sound guilty?
5: Oh, yeah. No, I just, well, first of all, they're online, so there's no need to get written.
2: Anybody can find them. We park our cars in the same garage.
6: Oh my God, for years, I just put them in an envelope, and then I lose them, and then I thought I put them in the right place, so I just never get rid of them. I don't know why.
2: Yeah, but they're lost.
0: She's like,
2: I didn't get rid of them, but they're lost somewhere inside her house. Yep. Not the same thing as what I'm doing.
3: How long do you keep your tax documents for?
7: 5 years.
0: Says somebody that's not going to jail that knows exactly what's up. Like, they're like confident, like 5 years. That's what it's got to be, right? That's it.
2: Well, that's what they think.
0: Mm-hmm.
8: At least 7 years, because those are the rules.
2: Yes.
8: But probably longer than that.
2: See that? 7 years is what I've always been told. I'm a business owner too, so you got to keep that in mind. But I mean, I've been itemizing since I was 18 years old. Like, I'm an old hat at this, Anna. I've passed an audit.
0: I Googled.
2: I beat it.
0: And the Google does not say that. It all says that 3 years is the rule. So you know what?
2: Yeah, you do three if you want.
0: All right, so I have a surprise.
2: I have 27.
0: Says somebody that should be in jail for tax evasion.
2: No.
0: You and Martha Stewart holding hands, I think.
2: Well, that does sound pretty nice.
0: Wonderful, actually.
2: Not bad at all.
0: I'd also like to go to jail with Martha. Yeah. But actually, we have Tom Henske. He is a finance wizard, and he's going to have the answer to this. We'll get to him coming up next.
2: Okay.
0: Let's get back to the best mix of classic hits on V105.5.

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1: How long do you keep your tax documents for? I believe that if you are hoarding them indefinitely, like Raven is, you're probably a criminal and did things that were illegal, and you're just holding on for dear life just in case it ever comes back to bite you.
2: Listen, I got audited in 2004, 2005, and I came in there with everything. And let me tell you what they expect. They expect you to have nothing, that you have made it all up. Mm-hmm. And when you come in with everything and they start asking you questions and you pull out those first couple of receipts, their bosses start looking over their shoulders and going, what kind of man hours are you dedicating to going after this American citizen who's done his duty and paid his taxes and filled out the tax form the correct way?
1: Got that.
2: And you know what happens?
1: Right.
2: They pull back.
1: I hear that.
2: And they back away.
1: That's what the IRS does. They back away.
2: That's what they did with me.
1: But how long are you actually, if you're not doing illegal things? Like some people I know.
2: Like other people.
1: Like other people
2: I know.
1: Like
2: not this person.
1: No.
2: This person is covered. You
1: Correct.
2: Better watch what you're saying.
1: I know. I'm kidding. So what happens and how long should you actually hold on to those documents for? Are you the one that's hoarding them forever? We actually are going to find out. It's coming up next.
2: Let's get back to the best mix of classic hits on V105.5.

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3: Here's your Vicksburg and Warren County weather forecast from your 24-hour weather center at V105.5. Generally sunny for your Tuesday. A near record high temperature today with a high of 94. Winds light and variable. A mostly clear sky tonight with a low of 67. And as we head into Wednesday, we're looking at sunny skies with a high of 95. That is your weather from V105.5.
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0: you're hoarding your tax documents for decades, are you a criminal and are you hiding something?
1: That is not the case here, Anna. I've been clearing out areas of my house. I have come across 20 years of tax documents I no longer need. That's from 1997 to 2017. The rest that I have for modern days, I'm still holding on to them.
0: It seems like a long time to be holding on to tax records if everything is on the up and up.
1: It's like 80 pounds of paperwork, no joke.
0: It's wild. And the question is how long are you actually supposed to be holding on to these tax documents? Joining us, it's Tom Henske from TotalSense.com. Hey, Tom, how are you?
2: Good.
0: Thank you for jumping on with us so quick. We have a quick question.
2: Sure.
0: How long do you have to keep tax documents for?
1: Well, what this means is that once you tell us this, if we ever get in trouble, we're going to need you to come testify in court with us, all right?
0: Right.
2: I'll definitely come visit you in jail. No okay. problem at all.
0: Thank you.
1: Not the same thing.
2: Yeah, typically it's 3 years is the general IRS rule for keeping your tax returns and the supporting docs. But you have to know that it's 6 years if you've substantially, what they call, underreport your income. Mm-hmm. I think that would be probably around 25% underreported. So, okay. But today's day and age of digital documents, it probably makes sense to just keep them in a digital file forever.
1: Okay, so for clarification here, Tom, if we did really, really, really, really good on our taxes, you say illegal, we just say really skillful mm-hmm. on our taxes, then we should be keeping records for 6 years minimum.
2: Yeah, there's that difference between tax avoidance and tax evasion. Mm-hmm. So you're talking about tax avoidance, right, 6 years.
1: Okay.
0: And Tom, if you have boxes and boxes upon boxes of papers, mm-hmm. of receipts that are just stacking up in your garage.
1: We're talking 1997, Tom.
0: Right.
1: I had them all.
0: Do you have to throw? Yeah. What do you do with those?
2: You probably don't need them. I think those go in the shredder. Having said that, there's one caveat. Home purchases and renovations are super important to keep because when you go and you sell that property, they're going to look at the amount of money you poured into the house and you might be able to reduce your taxes substantially.
1: So if we've sold the house, if we no longer own the house, we can get rid of that too, right?
2: Right, right. Yeah. If that's over, you know, again, I would keep it for the 3 years. And then after 3 years, you're good to go.
1: My biggest challenge here, Tom, is like I have one of those totes that you can put, I don't know. It's got 20 years of tax stuff in there. It's got 1997 to like 2017 or whatever in this one bin here. There's not a shredder alive that comes delivered to your house that can handle all that paperwork. I mean, I'd be on it for weeks on end, and you know that that thing never lasts. So either I've got to go professional or I've got to burn it. And I don't know that I trust the place where they roll out a cart and they go, yeah, we'll take care of it. I don't know if I trust that guy.
2: Yeah, that might just be a nice winter fire in your backyard.
1: Yeah, the whole winter.
2: Put everything out, okay. out to pasture. Having said that, it's actually kind of fun looking at some old documents because it brings up memories, but you really have to be bored out of your mind probably to do that.
1: Yeah, you have to have no more options. Nothing. You've exhausted every option that there is.
0: Your life sucks.
1: Here we are.
0: Tom Henske is from TotalSense.com. Thank you so much, Tom, for jumping on with us so quickly.
2: You guys are the best. Have an awesome day.
1: I love it. To Tom, that was invigorating. To us, we're like, that's the worst idea ever. It's like, I'd love to look at that old stuff.
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5: Here's your Vicksburg and Warren County weather forecast from your 24-hour weather center at V105.5. Generally sunny for your Tuesday. A near record high temperature today with a high of 94. Winds light and variable. A mostly clear sky tonight with a low of 67. And as we head into Wednesday, we're looking at sunny skies with a high of 95. That is your weather from V105.5.
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0: It's Anna and Raven on V105.5. Sounds so cliche. Men hate going to the mall.
1: It's not our favorite thing to do. Here's the thing, Anna. I think that men and women, Mars and Venus, we just have a different shopping style, many of us. Me, I'm Mr. Business. I want to run in a place. I want to grab something. I want to run out the door. I want to be in there a total of 8 minutes and feel like all accomplished with my efficiency when I leave there.
0: Okay.
1: I don't want to browse. I don't want to hang out.
0: All right. But Raven's wife, Alicia, has a completely different take on this. And we're going to check in with her coming up next.

0: One couple.
1: It makes me furious. I don't get it.
2: This is what she wants to do.
0: One problem.
2: My daughter wants to do a spa weekend for her 16th birthday.
1: And I'm being deprived of going there because I'm a guy?
0: You decide the outcome.
3: All right, Gabby, you got to be happy to hear that, right?
2: Yeah, I mean, we can have a family dinner when we get back in town.
0: It's Couples Court on the Anna and Raven Show.
3: Every day a couple joins us. They let us know what their disagreement is about. And then it's up for you to decide who's right. Kim and Chris. Kim, let's start with you. What's going on?
4: So my husband, because he bought a couch, and it was really cool. I thought it was nice. I mean, I know it was expensive, but there's just some kind of weird energy with it. The dog doesn't like it, and it's just really very uncomfortable. So I figured, you know what? Out with the old, in with the new. Let's switch it because of it's really messing up my feng shui in the house. Like, we could put it on Facebook Marketplace and sell it for like $1,000, $1,500 or something, you know, and be able to kind of get something back and then get something else that's even better.
3: Chris, you bought this couch. Kim, you had no idea he was buying a couch? You just bought it?
4: Yeah. Like, he wanted to surprise, but you can't surprise me with something and not, like, have me in on it. So, yeah.
5: Who surprises somebody with a couch anyways? Chris, what's the deal?
6: Well, she said she wanted this couch for 6-7 months, so I got it for our anniversary. And she said, what kind of gift

0: I have so many questions. So wait a minute. So let me be clear here. 6-7 months ago, when she started talking about this couch, had you guys looked at this couch together?
1: Not necessarily.
2: No. Yeah. It was a different color. That's the problem. The color that we agreed on was a nice gray. The one that they didn't have it because it was in back order. So he came up with this bright yellow. That is horrible. Horrible.
3: So hold on. How much did you pay for the couch, Chris?
1: $3,000.
3: If you sell it on Facebook Marketplace, Kim, how much you say you think you can get for it?
2: Maybe we could get like $2,000, like $1,500 to $2,000 for it.
3: Okay. So you're, and how long have you had this couch? How many months?
2: It's been like a month.
3: I think the bigger problem here is that, Kim, you feel like this wasn't necessarily an anniversary gift. It wasn't exactly what you wanted, and now you're stuck with this couch that you really don't want, and you want to teach him a lesson about it. Am I right or no?
2: Exactly. That's, yellow is my least favorite color. Like, it really is. And the room, mind you, the color scheme in the room is black and red.
3: Okay.
2: So what are we doing with a bright yellow couch?
1: This was a $7,000 or $8,000 couch on sale. I don't think the full value and quality is being appreciated in this discussion.
3: Chris, I guess your heart was in the right place, but you just made a mistake. But I can understand why you don't want to take a financial loss at this point. So the question is do you suck it up and you made a mistake and now it's going to cost you $1,500 to sell this couch and replace it? Or, Kim, do you just accept the fact that you've got this couch and you got to keep it for a few years and get its worth and then move on?
0: 1-800-330-9999. Whose side are you on? It's the Couples Court. 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
1: If your husband got a great deal on a couch and you hate it, would you take a $1,000 loss on it just to replace it? And that's what's going on with Kim and Chris. Chris surprised Kim, bought her a couch. I think he said he spent $3,000 on it, but it was a good deal. It was a great couch. The problem is it's yellow, and she's like, I don't like it, and I can sell it on Facebook Marketplace.
0: Yeah, listen, they liked the couch when they saw it months and months ago, I guess, but it was supposed to come in a dark gray. He ended up getting it in a yellow. He's like, listen, this is a $7,000 couch that I got for $3,000.
1: Yeah, because it's yellow. Right? That's why.
0: Well, probably. Right. That's what I'm imagining. And she's like, you know what? Now that we got the couch, guess what? Not only is it yellow, I can't do that. She's like, but it's also uncomfortable.
1: Yeah. That's the bigger issue. Is that she doesn't like it. The dog doesn't like it. Yeah. All of it.
0: When the dog doesn't like the couch, Anna.
1: Yeah.
0: It's a problem.
1: What do you think? 1-800-330-9999. Would you take the loss? Katie, whose side are you on?
2: I'm on his side. It's a couch. Yeah. I mean, if she's so concerned about the color, there are couch covers you can get on Amazon or go to an upholsterer. I mean, especially if you've got a high-end quality couch that's like, normally, let's say $6,000-$7,000, but you got it on sale. I mean, go get a couch cover if you're so concerned about the color.
0: She's like, you know what? This is simple math to me. Thanks for the call, Katie. You know, she said bright yellow in a black and white themed room. Like, to me, that's kind of like art deco, like diner style or whatever. Like, it could be cool.
1: It doesn't matter if it's not what you want. It's not what you want.
0: Yeah.
1: Whose side are you on? 1-800-330-9999.
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4: Here's your Vicksburg and Warren County weather forecast from your 24-hour weather center at V105.5. Generally sunny for your Tuesday. A near record high temperature today with a high of 94. Winds light and variable. A mostly clear sky tonight with a low of 67. And as we head into Wednesday, we're looking at sunny skies with a high of 95. That is your weather from V105.5.
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0: your spouse bought a couch without telling you because you got a great deal on it on the spot and you hated it, the dog hated it, it's uncomfortable, it's yellow and it doesn't match your roomscape, would you keep it because it still costs a lot of money, or would you sell it on Facebook Marketplace and take a loss?
1: This is exactly what's happened here. Kim and Chris, they were out. They were shopping about 6 months ago. They've known that they've needed a couch. She remarked that she liked a couch. And then Chris went out and bought it for her for an anniversary gift just a couple weeks ago. Here's the problem. When they looked at it before, the couch was gray, a specific color that Kim really liked. Now it's yellow. And he got it on a half price deal. He says, we got to keep this couch. It was so expensive to buy it regular. We got a great deal. We're going to keep it. She says, this is a terrible couch.
0: Whose side are you on? 1-800-330-9999. Carolyn.
2: I'm on the husband's side. She could just buy a cover for the sofa and call it a day.
0: I do agree with buying the cover was the first thing I thought of. But back in the day when I used to buy them for this really ugly hand-me-down couch we had.
1: Yeah.
0: The covers are ugly and they're uncomfortable.
1: And you get stuck in them.
0: Yeah.
1: That's the thing is like the cover, I get stuck to it. Then I'm rolling around. It's like a sheet that's always coming off the corner of the bed. You know?
0: Instagram's been targeting me on some new ones. And yeah. I wonder if there's been innovation in the couch covers.
1: Higher quality. Maybe you're right. I don't know.
0: Andrew, what do you think?
3: I think you should reupholster the sofa, but my wife has educated me, telling me it would be more expensive to reupholster it.
1: I mean, it's,
3: so you just got to get rid of it.
1: It's brand new. It's a reupholster, right? So you just see you're going to dump it. Okay.
0: Yeah.
1: Ann, Raven, Deborah, what do you say? Whose side are you on today?
4: I'm on his side. I mean, it's the couch was on sale, you know, and plus, at least she has somebody to buy her something. You know, she can, the worst possible case scenario is not having anybody buy you anything.
1: Deb, have you ever owned like a cream colored car or like a car that was a color that nobody else was driving around you?
4: Unfortunately, no, because everybody was driving the car.
1: Right, right. So, I mean, so to me, I always wonder when I see a car that's a strange color, I wonder to myself, did they get it for, you know, half price?
0: Well,
1: I
0: got a good deal on my last car because it was gold, that gold color.
1: Yeah.
0: It was a really good deal, and it was like almost like a dream car for me. And I tell you something, I never got over the fact that I hated the color of that car.
1: Right.
0: I couldn't wait for my lease to be up on it to get rid of it.
1: Yeah. Love the car, but hated the color.
0: Hated the color.
1: Yeah.
0: Yeah.
1: It was like an affliction.
4: Yeah. It's funny because I have a gold colored couch at my house, and I mean, I love my couch.
1: Yeah,
4: I love it.
1: Yeah,
4: you know, I love my couch. It's comfortable. I love it. But I mean, you know, I mean, to each their own. But it's like.
1: Yeah, but it is gold. Right. It's a weird 6 degrees of separation we found ourselves in here between the cars and the couch. Deb, thank you. Have a great day.
4: You're welcome. Thank you.
5: The verdict is in. Jury foreman, what are the results?
0: Chris, our audience agreed with you. Don't do it again, but don't take a loss on the couch. Just use it for a few years, put a cover on it, suck it up, and then eventually when it starts getting run down in a couple years, get a new one.
6: Hey, her birthday's coming up. Maybe a new vanity.
1: Oh, my gosh.
0: No, please don't do that. Please.
1: I think maybe my best advice here, Kim, is find another room to stick that couch in. That way he feels like he's not just setting that money on fire.
7: I don't know what he's got, but I mean, that's fine. They can agree with him. He can sleep on that couch. He loves it so much.
0: Of course. All right. If you have a problem too, send an email. couplescore@annaandraven.com.
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0: sounds so cliche. Men hate going to the mall.
1: It's not our favorite thing to do. You know, here's the thing, Anna. I think that men and women, Mars and Venus, we just have a different shopping style, many of us. Me, I'm Mr. Business. I want to run in a place. I want to grab something. I want to run out the door. I want to be in there a total of 8 minutes and feel like all accomplished with my efficiency when I leave there.
0: Okay.
1: I don't want to browse. I don't want to hang out.
0: All right. But Raven's wife, Alicia, has a completely different take on this. And we're going to check in with her coming up next. The best mix of classic hits, V105.5.
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3: Here's your Vicksburg and Warren County weather forecast from your 24-hour weather center at V105.5. Generally sunny for your Tuesday. A near record high temperature today with a high of 94. Winds light and variable. A mostly clear sky tonight with a low of 67. And as we head into Wednesday, we're looking at sunny skies with a high of 95. That is your weather from V105.5.
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1: Now, Vicksburg's V105.5 News. I'm Randy Reynolds. The Warren County Sheriff's Department and other law enforcement agencies are looking for 51-year-old James Michael Hart, who is suspected of shooting his girlfriend in both legs with a small-caliber rifle Sunday night after an argument. The 39-year-old girlfriend showed up at River Region Hospital Sunday night. The Sheriff's Department obtained a warrant based on evidence of aggravated assault with a deadly weapon, but Hart, who was last seen on Long Lake Road, was still at large, at last word. If you know James Michael Hart's whereabouts, please call the Warren County Sheriff's Department. October, incidentally, is Domestic Violence Awareness Month. The City of Vicksburg is partnering with Voice of Calvary Ministries to seek a federal housing grant for home repairs in Vicksburg. The city and the Voice of Calvary could receive up to $600,000. If the grant is awarded, officials will assess home repair applicants based on need and then

0: 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For information or to get on the list, call Sandra Thompson at Voice of Calvary Ministries. And that's Vicksburg's V105.5 News. I'm Randy Reynolds.
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4: Here's your Vicksburg and Warren County weather forecast from your 24-hour weather center at V105.5. Generally sunny for your Tuesday, a near record high temperature today with a high of 94, winds light and variable, a mostly clear sky tonight with a low of 67, and as we head into Wednesday, we're looking at sunny skies with a high of 95. That is your weather from V105.5. Emily's Lunch and Learn.

Lunch and Learn. It's October 13th, and we started out today in this show with Paul Simon, me, and Julio down at the schoolyard. Hope you're having a good lunch break. If you're on your lunch break, maybe you're just listening to us in the lunch hour. But

Emily's Lunch and Learn. I am your host, Emily Tillman. Glad to have you here on this October 13th show. And that was John Ford Coley and England Dan. I put that the wrong way around. Nights Are Forever Without You. On this date in 1948 in Dallas, Texas, John Ford Coley was born. He was actually born John Edward Coley, but they changed his name to John Ford Coley. And oddly enough, England Dan wasn't from England. He was Dan Seals from also Texas. But anyway, he changed his name to England Dan. I guess it sounded good to him. I love this song. Nights Are Forever Without You. It was actually written by a gentleman named Parker McGee from Meridian, Mississippi. Just a little tidbit. Came out in 1976 and went to number 10 on the Billboard Hot 100. Up next, Sammy Hagar. What can't he do?

0: Emily's Lunch and Learn October 13th edition. That was Sammy Hagar with I Can't Drive 55. On October 13th, 1947, in Salinas, California, Samuel Roy Hagar was born. And he had a lot of success with Van Halen, but some people say they don't like Van Hagar. They like the original with David Lee Roth. I tend to go towards those songs anyway. But I Can't Drive 55 came out in 1984 and went to number 26 on the Billboard Hot 100. We'll have more great tunes when we return. This is Emily's Lunch and Learn.
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Emily's Lunch and Learn Queen, Fat Bottomed Girls. You're listening to the October 13th edition of Emily's Lunch and Learn. On October 13th, 1978, in the UK, Fat Bottomed Girls was released as a double A-side with Bicycle Race on the other side. It wouldn't be released in the United States until October 24th. However, what a song. It went to number 24 on the Billboard Hot 100 here in the United States and did well in several countries across the world. Up next, I got Prince.

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1: Here's your Vicksburg and Warren County weather forecast from your 24-hour weather center at B105.5. Generally sunny for your Tuesday. A near record high temperature today with a high of 94. Winds light and variable. A mostly clear sky tonight with a low of 67. And as we head into Wednesday, we're looking at sunny skies with a high of 95. That is your weather from V105.5. 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We've got more of them here on V105.5. 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

Emily's Lunch and Learn. This is your October 13th edition. That was Stevie Wonder with I Just Called to Say I Love You. On October 13th, 1984, it went to the top of the pop chart and the adult contemporary chart and the R&B chart and the UK singles chart. Big song there for Stevie. Here is Billy Joel. It's still rock and roll.

0: Wings, Maybe I'm Amazed with the great Paul McCartney. 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
6: I was wondering, you know, if you could keep on, because the force, it's got a lot of power, and

Emily's Lunch and Learn, Michael Jackson, Don't Stop Till You Get Enough. On this date, October 13th, 1979, this one went to number one on the Billboard Hot 100. And it's starting off our On This Day in Mississippi Music History, not because Michael Jackson was from here, he was from Gary, Indiana, of course, but because the string arrangement was done by Benjamin Wright, who was born in Greenville, Mississippi. He worked with Michael Jackson on Don't Stop Till You Get Enough and some other songs. He's worked with a lot of great artists in the years. Very incredible. Up next, we've got our final On This Day in Mississippi Music History. We've got a birthday girl born on this date in Jackson, Mississippi in 1946 is the great Dorothy Moore, one of my very favorite people, one of my very favorite Facebook friends. Dorothy Moore had a hit song in 1976 out of Malico Records. It was called Misty Blue, and we're going to play you Misty Blue. And it went to number three on the Billboard Hot 100 back there in the mid-70s. Here it is, and I'll see you next time.

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12: Oh, yeah, here we go. Hello, Tuesday, Rick D's. Oh, what is this? Just a, 17 days until Halloween? So much going on. Oh, yes. If you look up at that night sky, it is not your imagination. Our night sky is getting 10% brighter every year. And why is it? Is it air pollution from China and India? Is it global warming? Is it LED lights? What do you think? Is it air pollution, global warming, or LED lights? It is LED lights. With all the lights, the dark sky is becoming 10% less bright. You see fewer stars. It's our own choosing, all these lights. How about it? Tuesday, October 13th. Get ready, D's, Sleaze, the hot list, and so much more right here.

V105.5. Oh, this feels fantastic to have you here. Thank you so much for telling your friends. It is Rick Dees. Let's just have a little fun. Hey, Vicksburg, it's V105.5.

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1: Are you ready for a bonehead of the day? They might get the bonehead of the week award. I don't know. You be the judge coming up. 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
2: Rick Dees is an awesome show. He keeps me laughing. He gets me pumped. Awesome. I love it. I love it.
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5: Here's your Vicksburg and Warren County weather forecast from your 24-hour weather center at V105.5. Generally sunny for your Tuesday. A near record high temperature today with a high of 94. Winds light and variable. A mostly clear sky tonight with a low of 67. And as we head into Wednesday, we're looking at sunny skies with a high of 95. That is your weather from V105.5.
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WRFV 105.5. All right, wait a minute, hold on, stop everything. Rick D's, I do have a Bonehead Award today. The Rick D's Bonehead Award actually goes to two former U.S. presidents. Here we go. Listen to me carefully. The word is nuclear, not nuclear. Once again, the word, it's spelled this way. It's nuclear, not nuclear. And two presidents, one a Republican, one a Democrat, messed it up. Jimmy Carter said nuclear, and George Bush the second, nuclear. Both of you, okay, sorry, but it's nuclear, you got it?

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1: Oh, yeah. What's on the hot list today? This is really hot. You're going to love this. In battery technology, there has been a breakthrough, and I had mentioned this before, but I have to say this is amazing. Samsung reports, and they have backup for it, they have created a battery breakthrough that gives your car 600-mile range, and you can recharge up to 85% in 9 minutes. Oh, and one more thing. It has a 20-year lifespan. A 20-year lifespan. 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Wow. Thank you, Samsung. They claim, and they've already started making these, and these will go into the higher-end EVs, the electric cars and vehicles. So they're solid-state batteries, they say, that are smaller, lighter, and safer than the lithium-ion batteries. So once again, 20-year lifespan, charge them in 9 minutes, and thinking ahead, I'm thinking, well, what about a hybrid engine with these batteries and, let's say, natural gas to give you a 2,000-mile range? Don't laugh at me. I said, please, come on, stop it. Way to go, Samsung. We have the full report for you if you'd like to get into the technology of this at rick.com, R-I-C-K.com. When it's hot, we're on top of it for you right here on your Daily D's. Rick D's.

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0: B105.5. Oh, hope you're feeling great today. Hey, listen, you hear about my sister? My sister Carolyn lives in snow country, and she got lost in a snowstorm. This is interesting. Listen, Carolyn didn't panic because she remembered what my dad told her once. He said, listen, if you ever get stuck in a snowstorm, just wait for a snowplow to come by and follow it. And surely enough, pretty soon a snowplow came by, and she started to follow it. She followed the plow for about 45 minutes. And finally, the driver of the snowplow truck got out and asked her what she was doing. And my sister explained that our dad told her that if she ever got stuck in a snowstorm, to follow the plow. And the driver nodded and said, oh, well, I'm done with the Walmart parking lot, and if you'd like to follow me to Best Buy, come on.
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0: Get your daily D's right here on V105.5. Oh, you won't believe it, huh? Wait a minute, listen to me on this. Rick D's, the mystery has finally been solved on why women age better than men. What is the secret? I have it coming up on the hot list.
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3: Here's your Vicksburg and Warren County weather forecast from your 24-hour weather center at V105.5. Generally sunny for your Tuesday. A near record high temperature today with a high of 94. Winds light and variable. A mostly clear sky tonight with a low of 67. And as we head into Wednesday, we're looking at sunny skies with a high of 95. That is your weather from V105.5.
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live. It's Rick Dees all over Vicksburg and beyond, and so much going on. 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

0: Are you ready for some football? 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
10: Oh, yeah, here we go. Hello, Tuesday, Rick Dees. What is this? Just a, 17 days until Halloween? So much going on. Oh, yes. If you look up at that night sky, it is not your imagination. Our night sky is getting 10% brighter every year. And why is it? Is it air pollution from China and India? Is it global warming? Is it LED lights? What do you think? Is it air pollution, global warming, or LED lights? It is LED lights. With all the lights, the dark sky is becoming 10% less bright. You see fewer stars. It's our own choosing, all these lights. How about it? Tuesday, October 13th. Get ready, D, Sleaze, the hot list, and so much more right here.

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1: Oh, yeah, it is your Daily D's here to fleas, Reek D's. 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What I'm saying, bottom line, sales might be down. Yes. Anybody with a foldable phone? I see one guy, a doctor. Oh, okay, got it. Thank you. Up to speed, it is your Daily D's.
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7: 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Generally sunny for your Tuesday, a near record high temperature today with a high of 94, winds light and variable, a mostly clear sky tonight with a low of 67, and as we head into Wednesday, we're looking at sunny skies with a high of 95. That is your weather from V105.5.
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It's all right here on V105.5. Oh, how about this? Taylor Swift has a little relationship advice. She says you and the one you love should never blank. Okay, are you curious? Let me fill in the blank for you. It's on D's Sleaze coming up next.

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0: Here's some advice for you and the one you love from none other than Taylor Swift. Here's what Taylor says to keep your relationship together. You should never yell at one another, because silence speaks so much louder than screaming and tantrums and out of control screaming and yelling. She says, if you can control the yelling, silence is golden. And then you work from that silence, which Taylor says, don't make it last that long. Don't say, I'm sorry. Say, will you forgive me? It has much more power. Now you know, Taylor Swift, look out, it's
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1: Well, here we go. It is Rick Dees right here with the Planet of the Apps. Today, it's Hairstyle Booth HD. 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And all you do is just load a photo of yourself and then browse the styles and find the one you love. You hit apply, and it places the style on your head. You can rotate it and then get the color to match that you love. And then when you're satisfied with the way you look, you can share it with friends or maybe another hairstylist by email or Facebook, Twitter, Tumblr, all from within the app. Really cool. Once again, it's free. 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And to be very candid with you, I tried it on myself just to see if it works. I don't look that bad with soft blonde ringlet curls. It's once again free. It's called Hairstyle Booth HD. Rick Dees taking you into the molten magma known as the Planet of the Apps.
2: Rick Dees is an awesome show. He keeps me laughing. He gets me pumped. Awesome. I love it.

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3: Here's your Vicksburg and Warren County weather forecast from your 24-hour weather center at B105.5. Generally sunny for your Tuesday. A near record high temperature today with a high of 94. Winds light and variable. A mostly clear sky tonight with a low of 67. And as we head into Wednesday, we're looking at sunny skies with a high of 95. That is your weather from B105.5.
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0: Get your daily D's right here on V105.5. Okay, it's Rick Deason from Emory University. The study came out just a few minutes ago. And what is the first thing a man looks at when viewing a photograph of a naked woman? Believe it or not, her face. Her face is the first place his eyes go, and they had this little device that could see where the eyes went. Mm-hmm. And the first place is her face for a half a second. And it might be the force of habit, you know, looking at the eyes to see if she's looking at you, looking at, yeah. Anyway, he looks at her face first, even if she's naked. Now you know. It's Rick Deez.
1: Rick Deez. 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
1: All right, listen up on this one. It's D's, and this is Columbia University's New York Obesity Research Center. So they know what they're talking about. They've been studying your sleep habits. They want to know, can lack of sleep make you fat? Well, they say that women who are not getting enough sleep consume an additional 329 calories per day. If you're not getting enough sleep, let me say that again, 329 calories more you eat because you're not sleeping enough. And men, how about this? Men who don't get enough sleep consume an extra 265 calories a day. So if you sleep, you can lose weight. If you're cutting back on the sleep and you're saying, well, it's going to help me lose weight, you're doing the exact opposite behavior that you should be doing. Now you know. It's Rick Dees getting you up to speed.
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9: Here's your Vicksburg and Warren County weather forecast from your 24-hour weather center at V105.5. Generally sunny for your Tuesday. A near record high temperature today with a high of 94. Winds light and variable. A mostly clear sky tonight with a low of 67. And as we head into Wednesday, we're looking at sunny skies with a high of 95. That is your weather from V105.5.
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1: It's the D's Quiz. And now, here's your host for the D's Quiz, Rick D's.
2: All right, on the D's Quiz, here we go. What is the newest way to get a vaccine? That's the question. The newest way to get a vaccine. Okay, is it number one, through flossing? Number two, a small postage stamp that you dissolve under your tongue for the vaccine? Or number three, give a huge shot in your own rear end that you supposedly don't feel? All right, flossing, the postage stamp with the medicine under your tongue, or give yourself the shot. What is it? It is flossing. Did you know that? We checked with researchers. They demonstrated a novel vaccine delivery method, and it worked on the animal model. You just floss, and you have a flu shot. You just floss, you take care of whatever it is. Flossing, and it gets into your system faster. Who knew? Did you get it? Flossing, the new vaccine delivery, and it is right here on the D's Quiz.

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1: All right, contestants, answer this question. 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

It's all right here on V105.5. Hey, wait a minute. I got to remind you, coming up next, it's your daily hot list. What is everybody talking about? Well, we're going to get up to speed. Your hot list right here with Rick Dees coming up next.

0: KFIV 105.5. Oh, yeah, here we go. Hope I make you feel better today. That's the whole goal here. Rick Dees, I am getting some pushback from people going through the McDonald's drive-thru. 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
1: Rick Dees is funny. He's real. He makes you move. 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
4: Here's your Vicksburg and Warren County weather forecast from your 24-hour weather center at B105.5. Generally sunny for your Tuesday. A near record high temperature today with a high of 94. Winds light and variable. A mostly clear sky tonight with a low of 67. And as we head into Wednesday, we're looking at sunny skies with a high of 95. That is your weather from V105.5.
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0: Listen, do you have a pet name for your significant other? And I was just thinking, I have the top five special little pet names we're calling each other. Number five, Cookie. Number four, Baby, 7%. Number three, Sugar. Now we're closing in on number one, the second most popular pet name, Sweetie. And number one again this year, the number one pet name we call one another, Honey. Honey is still number one. You might be interested to know that honey came from bees. And when they raided the Egyptian tombs, they had honey in there that hadn't spoiled in over 5,000 years. And...
1: Rick.
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0: 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Thank you so much for telling your friends. It is Rick Dees. 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

0: 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Hey, are you ready for a bonehead of the day? 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
2: Here's your Vicksburg and Warren County weather forecast from your 24-hour weather center at V105.5. Generally sunny for your Tuesday. A near record high temperature today with a high of 94. Winds light and variable. A mostly clear sky tonight with a low of 67. And as we head into Wednesday, we're looking at sunny skies with a high of 95. That is your weather from V105.5.
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1: All right, wait a minute. Hold on. Stop everything. Rick D's, I do have a Bonehead Award today. The Rick D's Bonehead Award actually goes to two former U.S. presidents. Here we go. Listen to me carefully. The word is nuclear, not nuclear. Once again, the word, and it's spelled this way, it's nuclear.

nuclear. And two presidents, one a Republican, one a Democrat, messed it up. Jimmy Carter said nuclear, and George Bush the second, nuclear. Both of you, okay, sorry, but it's nuclear, you got it?

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1: Oh, yeah. What's on the hot list today? This is really hot. You're going to love this. In battery technology, there has been a breakthrough, and I had mentioned this before, but I have to say this is amazing. Samsung reports, and they have backup for it. They have created a battery breakthrough that gives your car 600-mile range, and you can recharge up to 85% in 9 minutes. Oh, and one more thing. It has a 20-year lifespan. A 20-year lifespan. 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They claim, and they've already started making these, and these will go into the higher-end EVs, the electric cars and vehicles. So they're solid-state batteries, they say, that are smaller, lighter, and safer than the lithium-ion batteries. So once again, 20-year lifespan, charge them in 9 minutes, and thinking ahead, I'm thinking, well, what about a hybrid engine with these batteries and, let's say,

0: natural gas to give you a 2,000-mile range. 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I said, please, come on, stop it. 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When it's hot, we're on top of it for you right here on your Daily D's.
1: Rick D's is an awesome show. He keeps me laughing. He gets me pumped. Awesome. I love it.

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Hey, it's Rick D's reminding you maybe gas prices are keeping you out of the car. 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

0: Listen, do you have a pet name for your significant other? And I was just thinking, I have the top five special little pet names we're calling each other. Number five, Cookie. Number four, Baby, 7%. Number three, Sugar. Now we're closing in on number one, the second most popular pet name, Sweetie. And number one again this year, the number one pet name we call one another, Honey. Honey is still number one. You might be interested to know that honey came from bees. And when they raided the Egyptian tombs, they had honey in there that hadn't spoiled in over 5,000 years. And...
1: Rick.
0: What? 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
4: 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This is Did You Know Mississippi, and I'm Emily Tillman. Did you know there was a huge government cover-up of an epidemic here in Mississippi? At least according to legend, there is. In 1959, a strange disease came through Mississippi, affecting its female residents the most. The first reported incident of mercritis occurred in Europe, where a man was chased by a dozen women into freezing waters. It was thought that if one ingested a large amount of lead, they would come down with the disease. And it finally happened in a small town in Mississippi. The poor man was descended upon by a large number of homicidal women who swept through the streets and destroyed property to try to murder every man they could find. The town was devastated, but even worse, the federal government came in and covered it all up due to the fact they could not find a cure or a full explanation. According to someone on the internet, where everything is true, the victim's skin produced a mild odor fed by secretions in the liver and kidneys. And this scent affects women on a hormonal level. Irritability and hostility were symptoms of MAR, mercritis activated rage episodes. So what do you think? Believe the conspiracy theory? I don't know. But the truth is out there. For Did You Know Mississippi, I'm Emily Tillman.
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6: 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It'll be sunny tomorrow with a high of 94. Clear and 65 on Wednesday night. Thursday, sunny with a high of 93. 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

Hope you're enjoying the show. 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
8: 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It'll be sunny tomorrow.

0: With a high of 94, clear and 65 on Wednesday night. Thursday, sunny with a high of 93. 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

hope you're feeling great today. Hey, listen, you're here by my sister. My sister Carolyn lives in snow country, and she got lost in a snowstorm. This is interesting. Listen.

0: Carolyn didn't panic because she remembered what my dad told her once. He said, listen, if you ever get stuck in a snowstorm, just wait for a snowplow to come by and follow it. And surely enough, pretty soon a snowplow came by and she started to follow it. She followed the plow for about 45 minutes. And finally, the driver of the snowplow truck got out and asked her what she was doing. And my sister explained that our dad told her that if she ever got stuck in a snowstorm, to follow the plow. And the driver nodded and said, oh, well, I'm done with the Walmart parking lot, and if you'd like to follow me to Best Buy, come on.
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2: 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On to evening market report. Markets edge lower as earnings season begins. U.S. equity markets closed modestly lower on Tuesday as investors adjusted the first major earnings report for the season. Bond yields also declined with a 10-year Treasury yield near 5.2%. Internationally, Asian markets finished mixed overnight, while European equities were broadly lower. Today, the Dow Jones Industrial Average was down 180 points, closed at 51,670, while the S&P 500 index was down 1.79 to close at 7,805. Looking at stocks of local interest, Entergy, $104.99, up $1. 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

V105.5. Oh, you won't believe it, huh? Wait a minute, listen to me on this, Rick Dees. The mystery has finally been solved on why women age better than men. What is the secret? I have it coming up on the Hot List.

0: Get your daily D's right here on V105.5. Oh, how about this? Taylor Swift has a little relationship advice. She says you and the one you love should never blank. Okay, are you curious? Let me fill in the blank for you. It's on D's Sleaze coming up next.
1: Rick D's is funny. He's real. He makes you move. He just picks me up.

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1: Here's some advice for you and the one you love from none other than Taylor Swift. Here's what Taylor says to keep your relationship together. You should never yell at one another, because silence speaks so much louder than screaming and tantrums and out of control screaming and yelling. She says, if you can control the yelling, silence is golden. And then you work from that silence, which Taylor says, don't make it last that long. Don't say, I'm sorry. Say, will you forgive me?

And on the hot list today, you won't believe this, but women's brains age better than men's. Scientists have just discovered the reason why. Listen to me on this. Rick D is reporting women's brains age better than men's. And from a study coming from the University of California at San Francisco, they've studied this for years. It's all thanks to a silent chromosome. Women have it, men don't. Females have two X chromosomes. Maybe you knew that. Men have an X and a Y. So two X for women. And scientists believe that that second X chromosome, referred to as a sleeping or silent chromosome, was pointless. Now we know it's not. That second X chromosome makes women age better than men, especially in the brain. They've awakened.

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1: Yes!
0: How about that?
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0: Okay, you can gloat all you want, ladies, but you have that X chromosome. It's silent, but it works.
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4: 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It'll be sunny tomorrow with a high of 94. Clear and 65 on Wednesday night. Thursday, sunny with a high of 93. 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
5: 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It'll be sunny tomorrow with a high of 94. Clear and 65 on Wednesday night. Thursday, sunny with a high of 93. 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